Oklahoma. You always think it happens somewhere else. This madness is attractive.

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Pop star pictures above their beds. Above

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I wish I talked to you more when you were alive. I thought you were self-assured when you acted shy. 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

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When Billy Name was sick and locked up in his room, he asked me for some

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Is the night. 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